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10: Whoa, did I frighten you? 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Sorry, howdy. 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
13: 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But I wouldn't miss it for the world.
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15: You stay here. I'm going with them.
16: You don't think I can do it.
17: We talked to Andrew, our director writer.And I asked him, said, how did this come to pass? Because we both thought
18: we were done.
17: And he said, well, you know, they said I could do anything I wanted to. And I had this idea for this next Toy Story movie. My first reaction was, sure, yes.
18: Yes. Yeah.
17: I'm in. What do you want?

0: 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That's what I felt lucky beyond belief.
1: Yep.
2: Bonnie, there's a package for you.
3: Hi there, I'm Lilypad. Let's play.
4: Ah, extinction, not again.
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6: I don't know, Jesse. Toys are for play, but tech is for everything.
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7: Whoa, whoa, I come in peace.
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5: 曾经炽热执拗的牛仔，平添了岁月沉淀的从容与沧桑。
9: Good to be back.
0: Here's what happened. He was played with enough. That hat goes on and off and on and off and on and off and on and off. He loses it a lot, finds it, puts it back on, screws it down, and alas, that causes some wear and tear in the head area.
10: What are you, some sort of old man toy?
11: What? She thinks you're old because you're bald, Woody.
0: But he can still do absolutely everything he ever did, and he's still just as sharp with his duty. So...It's just experience, not mileage. Experience.
1: There you go. Where were you in Bo Peep, though? Where were you?
0: Live a busy life.
1: Busy life, and Dirk Kaboom was with you?
0: Dirk was there, and you know, every now and again, Dirk has to find my hat.
1: Okay.
5: 而本片更动人的和解，是女主角翠丝对自己过往的终极拯救。在前作中，翠丝始终被童年的创伤裹挟，被抛弃的阴影是他多年无法拂去的心结，而在本片中，命运终于赠予他一场迟来的圆满。
12: Bonnie still needs us.
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0: Never mind that there's the number 5 on it. It's just the next Toy Story.
1: It's another story.
0: It's another Toy Story. It's not the fifth of one. It's all ongoing. It's an ongoing saga.
1: He says it best.
13: Wait for us!

0: 从1995年首部《玩具总动员》问世以来，这群玩具伙伴已经陪伴了几代观众成长。该系列电影以友谊、成长和陪伴为内核，每部作品都是一场守护童真的高能冒险。《玩具总动员5》让观众重返满载惊喜与感动的玩具世界，开启科技时代下的全新篇章。一直以来，皮克斯都坚守对动画品质的超高要求，致力于通过不断创新的技术和富有创意的故事，为观众带来前所未有的视觉体验。接下来呢，就让我们通过视频来重温皮克斯的精彩动画世界。
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